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3: 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Highway 17 between Cutler and Spanish.
0: Moose weather for Algoma, Manitoulin.
4: Partly cloudy tonight, 40% chance of showers, maybe a thunderstorm. Overnight fog patches as well, down to 15. Monday, sun and clouds, slight chance of showers, reaching 27. Sunny and 27 again on Tuesday.
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I mean, seriously, 8-track? 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
2: 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Rapidly evolving situations and extreme fire hazards are contributing to escalated fire behavior and producing smoke in many areas of the province. 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Fire rangers and emergency personnel are working hard to suppress active fires and keep communities safe. Entering the area of an active wildland fire can hinder response efforts and compromise the safety of firefighting crews and emergency personnel. Please stay clear of wildland fires.
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1: Moose weather for Algoma, Manitoulin.
6: Partly cloudy tonight, 40% chance of showers, maybe a thunderstorm, overnight fog patches as well, down to 15. Monday, sun and clouds, slight chance of showers, reaching 27. Sunny and 27 again on Tuesday.
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6: Moose weather for Algoma, Manitoulin.
7: Partly cloudy tonight, 40% chance of showers, maybe a thunderstorm, overnight fog patches as well, down to 15. Monday, sun and clouds, slight chance of showers, reaching 27. Sunny and 27 again on Tuesday.
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0: Moose Weather for Algoma, Manitoulin.
6: Partly cloudy tonight, 40% chance of showers, maybe a thunderstorm, overnight fog patches as well, down to 15. Monday, sun and clouds, slight chance of showers, reaching 27. Sunny and 27 again on Tuesday.
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3: Moose weather for Algoma, Manitoulin.
4: Partly cloudy tonight, 40% chance of showers, maybe a thunderstorm, overnight fog patches as well, down to 15. Monday, sun and clouds, slight chance of showers, reaching 27. Sunny and 27 again on Tuesday.
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0: Moose weather for Algoma, Manitoulin.
5: Partly cloudy tonight, 40% chance of showers, maybe a thunderstorm, overnight fog patches as well, down to 15. Monday, sun and clouds, slight chance of showers, reaching 27. Sunny and 27 again on Tuesday.
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0: 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I mean, seriously, 8-track? Algoma Manitoulin's biggest variety. 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
1: Good morning. I'm Ty Demera. Ottawa has approved a request for federal assistance from British Columbia to provide shelter and accommodations for people who have been forced to leave their homes due to wildfires, especially those in the region around Summerland and Peachland. Emergency Management Minister Eleanor Olszewski says she's tasked federal officials to work with the province to ensure support reaches those who need it most. As of yesterday, there are 104 wildfires burning across British Columbia, with 46 out of control. Yesterday's update from the BC Wildfire Service says 42 evacuation orders are in effect, with 51 alerts. Thousands of people have been displaced. Jazz Aviation says its tentative agreement with the Canadian Airline Dispatchers Association has been ratified by its flight dispatch employees. The union represents 56 flight dispatch employees at Air Canada's regional airline. Jazz says the three-year collective agreement provides industry competitive wage increases and other enhancements. Youngsters and their families will have the opportunity to learn the rules of biking as part of the second annual bike rally set for next month on Manitoulin Island. The OPP Youth Foundation is hosting the event in memory of the late Constable Mark Hoving in Mindamoya on September 2nd. It's free to register, and the OPP officers will put the youngsters through their paces while also allowing them to win door prizes, touch a truck, and more. It all starts at 10 a.m. at the Mindamoya Arena. Free registration is appreciated, with the links available on our website.
0: 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Moose weather for Algoma, Manitoulin.
1: In Elliott Lake, a mix of sun and clouds today, with temperatures around 17 this morning and reaching a high of 25 this afternoon. Overnight, clear skies and 14, and then Tuesday, sunny and temperatures reaching a high of 26. Meanwhile, on the island, a mix of sun and clouds today, with temperatures around 19 this morning and reaching a high of 25 this afternoon. Overnight, clear skies and 18, and then Tuesday, sunny and temperatures reaching a high of 26.

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1: Preston Pablo from Timmins, Ontario, is track Dance Alone on 94.1 Moose FM. And this week, we're giving away some tickets to the Providence Bay Fair, where Kim Mitchell's performing this year. So stay tuned for the details on that, and also some fun stuff coming up, talking about things like Guinness World Records that were broken that you might not believe are actually true. At least I'm having a hard time believing these ones. It's August 10th, and that also means it's National Spoil Your Dog Day. So we'll talk about that some more later on. Trivia at 7:10, of course, and lots more coming up.
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0: bringing back the Moose Impossible Trivia Challenge around 7:10 this morning, and a chance to win a pair of tickets to go and see Kim Mitchell at the Providence Bay Fair in that. So we'll be having some Providence Bay Fair trivia when we get to that at 7:10. 705-848-2567, the number to call or text in if you want to participate. And then on Friday, yeah, we'll be announcing five winners, so five pairs of tickets to give away. Stay tuned for a chance to win at 7:10.
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2: 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Rapidly evolving situations and extreme fire hazards are contributing to escalated fire behavior and producing smoke in many areas of the province. 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Entering the area of an active wildland fire can hinder response efforts and compromise the safety of firefighting crews and emergency personnel. Please stay clear of wildland fires.
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0: and clouds today with temperatures around 17 this morning and reaching a high of 25 this afternoon. Overnight, clear skies and 14. And then Tuesday, sunny and temperatures reaching a high of 26. Meanwhile, on the island, a mix of sun and clouds today with temperatures around 19 this morning and reaching a high of 25 this afternoon. Overnight, clear skies and 18. And then Tuesday, sunny and temperatures reaching a high of 26.
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1: Good morning. I'm Ty Demera. Ottawa has approved a request for federal assistance from British Columbia to provide shelter and accommodations for people who have been forced to leave their homes due to wildfires, especially those in the region around Summerland and Peachland. Emergency Management Minister Eleanor Olszewski says she's tasked federal officials to work with the province to ensure support reaches those who need it most. As of yesterday, there are 104 wildfires burning across British Columbia, with 46 out of control. Yesterday's update from the BC Wildfire Service says 42 evacuation orders are in effect, with 51 alerts. Thousands of people have been displaced. Jazz Aviation says its tentative agreement with the Canadian Airline Dispatchers Association has been ratified by its flight dispatch employees. The union represents 56 flight dispatch employees at Air Canada's regional airline. Jazz says the three-year collective agreement provides industry competitive wage increases and other enhancements. Youngsters and their families will have the opportunity to learn the rules of biking as part of the second annual bike rally set for next month on Manitoulin Island. The OPP Youth Foundation is hosting the event in memory of the late Constable Mark Hoving in Mindamoya on September 2nd. It's free to register, and the OPP officers will put the youngsters through their paces while also allowing them to win door prizes, touch a truck, and more. It all starts at 10 a.m. at the Mindamoya Arena. Free registration is appreciated, with the links available on our website.
0: 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Moose weather for Algoma Manitoulin.
1: In Elliott Lake, a mix of sun and clouds today, with temperatures around 17 this morning and reaching a high of 25 this afternoon. Overnight, clear skies and 14, and then Tuesday, sunny and temperatures reaching a high of 26. Meanwhile, on the island, a mix of sun and clouds today, with temperatures around 19 this morning and reaching a high of 25 this afternoon. Overnight, clear skies and 18, and then Tuesday, sunny and temperatures reaching a high of 26.
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Don't want to make you feel by the headpins on 94.1 Moose FM. And with it being August 10th today, it's also National Spoil Your Dog Day. So you might want to give your dog its favorite treat or maybe take it on a little adventure or something. And we'd also love to hear about the most extraordinary way you've heard of someone spoiling their dog, or maybe you've spoiled your dog in some extraordinary way before too. Feel free to send in a text to 705-848-2567. And speaking of National Spoil Your Dog Day, too, a quick shout out to two of our regular listeners just outside of Massey who are always spoiling their pups. They're actually currently raising a litter of 10 pups just born a few weeks back. And they've always got the moose on, tuned in, playing for them, playing in the barn too, they said. So we've got chickens and ducks and dogs and all kinds of animals listening to the show as well every morning. And most importantly, tuning in, the people taking care of all those animals. And that'd be Cindy and Maria, who wanted to hear some AC/DC today. Let's give you guys a double shot of that. Here's Thunderstruck, and we'll follow it up with some Dirty Deeds.

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0: Bill Collins, You Can't Hurry Love, 94.1 Moose FM. And just a quick reminder that coming up here at 7:10, you'll have a chance to win a pair of tickets to go and see Kim Mitchell at the Providence Bay Fair on August 21st. So some Providence Bay Fair trivia coming up for that. Stay tuned.
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0: In Elliott Lake, a mix of sun and clouds today with temperatures around 17 this morning and reaching a high of 25 this afternoon. Overnight, clear skies and 14. And then Tuesday, sunny and temperatures reaching a high of 26. Meanwhile, on the island, a mix of sun and clouds today with temperatures around 19 this morning and reaching a high of 25 this afternoon. Overnight, clear skies and 18. And then Tuesday, sunny and temperatures reaching a high of 26.
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1: Good morning. I'm Ty Demera. Ottawa has approved a request for federal assistance from British Columbia to provide shelter and accommodations for people who have been forced to leave their homes due to wildfires, especially those in the region around Summerland and Peachland. Emergency Management Minister Eleanor Olszewski says she's tasked federal officials to work with the province to ensure support reaches those who need it most. As of yesterday, there are 104 wildfires burning across British Columbia, with 46 out of control. Yesterday's update from the BC Wildfire Service says 42 evacuation orders are in effect, with 51 alerts. Thousands of people have been displaced. Jazz Aviation says its tentative agreement with the Canadian Airline Dispatchers Association has been ratified by its flight dispatch employees. The union represents 56 flight dispatch employees at Air Canada's regional airline. Jazz says the three-year collective agreement provides industry competitive wage increases and other enhancements. Youngsters and their families will have the opportunity to learn the rules of biking as part of the second annual bike rally set for next month on Manitoulin Island. The OPP Youth Foundation is hosting the event in memory of the late Constable Mark Hoving in Mindamoya on September 2nd. It's free to register, and the OPP officers will put the youngsters through their paces while also allowing them to win door prizes, touch a truck, and more. It all starts at 10 a.m. at the Mindamoya Arena. Free registration is appreciated, with the links available on our website.
0: 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Moose weather for Algoma Manitoulin.
1: In Elliott Lake, a mix of sun and clouds today, with temperatures around 17 this morning and reaching a high of 25 this afternoon. Overnight, clear skies and 14, and then Tuesday, sunny and temperatures reaching a high of 26. Meanwhile, on the island, a mix of sun and clouds today, with temperatures around 19 this morning and reaching a high of 25 this afternoon. Overnight, clear skies and 18, and then Tuesday, sunny and temperatures reaching a high of 26.
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0: Brother Down by Sam Roberts on 94.1 Mooks FM. And Kim Mitchell set to perform at the Providence Bay Fair on August 21st. And we're giving away some weekend passes to the Providence Bay Fair. So these things valued at $180 for a chance to win. Just guess the correct answer to our trivia challenge question. Any of the questions this week?
1: The Moose Impossible Trivia Challenge.
0: Okay, so we got some Providence Bay Fair trivia lined up for you. And today's trivia question, we want to know, when was the Providence Bay Fair established? So what year was the Providence Bay Fair established? 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We posted the question up there too. Guess the correct answer for a chance to win a pair of weekend passes to the Providence Bay Fair and see Kim Mitchell, among other great artists. And one more time, today's trivia question is, when was the Providence Bay Fair established? Call or text 705-848-2567 to take a guess, or take that guess on our Facebook page.

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4: Moose weather for Algoma, Manitoulin.
5: In Elliott Lake, a mix of sun and clouds today with temperatures around 17 this morning and reaching a high of 25 this afternoon. Overnight, clear skies and 14, and then Tuesday, sunny and temperatures reaching a high of 26. Meanwhile, on the island, a mix of sun and clouds today with temperatures around 19 this morning and reaching a high of 25 this afternoon. Overnight, clear skies and 18, and then Tuesday, sunny and temperatures reaching a high of 26.
4: 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Algoma, Manitoulin's biggest variety.

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1: Good morning. I'm Ty Demera. Ottawa has approved a request for federal assistance from British Columbia to provide shelter and accommodations for people who have been forced to leave their homes due to wildfires, especially those in the region around Summerland and Peachland. Emergency Management Minister Eleanor Olszewski says she's tasked federal officials to work with the province to ensure support reaches those who need it most. As of yesterday, there are 104 wildfires burning across British Columbia, with 46 out of control. Yesterday's update from the BC Wildfire Service says 42 evacuation orders are in effect, with 51 alerts. Thousands of people have been displaced. Jazz Aviation says its tentative agreement with the Canadian Airline Dispatchers Association has been ratified by its flight dispatch employees. The union represents 56 flight dispatch employees at Air Canada's regional airline. Jazz says the three-year collective agreement provides industry competitive wage increases and other enhancements. Youngsters and their families will have the opportunity to learn the rules of biking as part of the second annual bike rally set for next month on Manitoulin Island. The OPP Youth Foundation is hosting the event in memory of the late Constable Mark Hoving in Mindamoya on September 2nd. It's free to register, and the OPP officers will put the youngsters through their paces while also allowing them to win door prizes, touch a truck, and more. It all starts at 10 a.m. at the Mindamoya Arena. Free registration is appreciated, with the links available on our website.
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1: In sports, the Phillies avoided the series sweep, beating the Blue Jays 7-6 in extra innings yesterday. The Jays are back in Toronto tonight to host the Red Sox.
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1: In Elliott Lake, a mix of sun and clouds today, with temperatures around 17 this morning and reaching a high of 25 this afternoon. Overnight, clear skies and 14, and then Tuesday, sunny and temperatures reaching a high of 26. Meanwhile, on the island, a mix of sun and clouds today, with temperatures around 19 this morning and reaching a high of 25 this afternoon. Overnight, clear skies and 18, and then Tuesday, sunny and temperatures reaching a high of 26.
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0: Electric Light Orchestra. Don't Bring Me Down on 94.1 Moose FM. Let's talk about some of these world records that sound totally made up, but they actually are real world records. I got one here. It says the most lightning strikes survived was by a guy, Roy Sullivan. He survived 7 lightning strikes over 35 years while working as a park ranger in Virginia. I think at that point, I'd probably just stop going outside if it was me. And then another world record that almost sounds made up was the oldest verified person, a French woman that lived to 122 years old in 164 days. So that made her the oldest person whose age has been fully verified. She was born in 1875, passed in 1997. And I can only imagine the story she must have been telling, living through 2 world wars, the invention of the telephone, the arrival of the TV, and so much more. And I would imagine, too, that she probably also set the world record for blowing out the most birthday candles.
1: 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Algoma, Manitoulin's biggest variety.
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0: In Elliott Lake, a mix of sun and clouds today with temperatures around 17 this morning and reaching a high of 25 this afternoon. Overnight, clear skies and 14. And then Tuesday, sunny and temperatures reaching a high of 26. Meanwhile, on the island, a mix of sun and clouds today with temperatures around 19 this morning and reaching a high of 25 this afternoon. Overnight, clear skies and 18. And then Tuesday, sunny and temperatures reaching a high of 26.
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1: Good morning. I'm Ty Demera. Ottawa has approved a request for federal assistance from British Columbia to provide shelter and accommodations for people who have been forced to leave their homes due to wildfires, especially those in the region around Summerland and Peachland. Emergency Management Minister Eleanor Olszewski says she's tasked federal officials to work with the province to ensure support reaches those who need it most. As of yesterday, there are 104 wildfires burning across British Columbia, with 46 out of control. Yesterday's update from the BC Wildfire Service says 42 evacuation orders are in effect, with 51 alerts. Thousands of people have been displaced. Jazz Aviation says its tentative agreement with the Canadian Airline Dispatchers Association has been ratified by its flight dispatch employees. The union represents 56 flight dispatch employees at Air Canada's regional airline. Jazz says the three-year collective agreement provides industry competitive wage increases and other enhancements. Youngsters and their families will have the opportunity to learn the rules of biking as part of the second annual bike rally set for next month on Manitoulin Island. The OPP Youth Foundation is hosting the event in memory of the late Constable Mark Hoving in Mindamoya on September 2nd. It's free to register, and the OPP officers will put the youngsters through their paces while also allowing them to win door prizes, touch a truck, and more. It all starts at 10 a.m. at the Mindamoya Arena. Free registration is appreciated, with the links available on our website.
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1: In sports, the Phillies avoided the series sweep, beating the Blue Jays 7-6 in extra innings yesterday. The Jays are back in Toronto tonight to host the Red Sox.
0: Moose weather for Algoma, Manitoulin.
1: In Elliott Lake, a mix of sun and clouds today, with temperatures around 17 this morning and reaching a high of 25 this afternoon. Overnight, clear skies and 14, and then Tuesday, sunny and temperatures reaching a high of 26. Meanwhile, on the island, a mix of sun and clouds today, with temperatures around 19 this morning and reaching a high of 25 this afternoon. Overnight, clear skies and 18, and then Tuesday, sunny and temperatures reaching a high of 26.
0: This

0: Lantern's Kim Mitchell classic in a song that, believe it or not, he actually almost threw that one in the trash. He thought it was a little too soft compared to his usual heavy rock songs. Thankfully, his team talked him out of doing that, though. You're tuned in to 94.1 Moose FM and Kim Mitchell performing at the Providence Bay Fair this year. So that's coming up August 21st. Grab your tickets today online at providencebayfair.ca or for a chance to win a pair of weekend passes, just guess the correct answer to any of our Providence Bay Fair trivia we're doing this week. So doing that in our Moose Impossible Trivia Challenge, we got the question posted on our Facebook page for today. The question was, when was the Providence Bay Fair established? So drop a comment on that post to get that guess in before we reveal the answer at 9:10, or just call or text 705-848-2567 and let us know when was the Providence Bay Fair established. We'll announce five winners on Friday, and then you might just get to enjoy a performance from Kim Mitchell at the Providence Bay Fair on August 21st.
1: Are water coolers still a thing? If so, the Moose is what everyone's talking about. Algoma Manitoulin's biggest variety. The Moose 94.1.

Lowdown by Boss Gags on 94.1 Moose FM. And back to these world records that almost sound completely made up, but are actually real. Here's another one of those for you. This one about...

0: Variety. The Ministry of Natural Resources is actively responding to numerous high-complexity wildland fires across the province. Rapidly evolving situations and extreme fire hazards are contributing to escalated fire behavior and producing smoke in many areas of the province. Stay informed about the current wildland fire situation by monitoring official information sources like ontario.ca/forestfires, following directions from the Ontario Provincial Police and local authorities, and adhering to any ministerial orders, including evacuation orders, implementation orders, and restricted fire zones imposed by the ministry. Looking for information or support? 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It's available 24 hours a day in over 150 languages. For non-urgent questions about programs and services available to those affected by the emergency, Ontario has activated additional frontline resources to help Ontarians access the support they need. Fire rangers and emergency personnel are working hard to suppress active fires and keep communities safe. Entering the area of an active wildland fire can hinder response efforts and compromise the safety of firefighting crews and emergency personnel. Please stay clear of wildland fires.
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3: Idalia Lake, a mix of sun and clouds today with temperatures around 17 this morning and reaching a high of 25 this afternoon. Overnight, clear skies and 14, and then Tuesday, sunny and temperatures reaching a high of 26. Meanwhile, on the island, a mix of sun and clouds today with temperatures around 19 this morning and reaching a high of 25 this afternoon. Overnight, clear skies and 18, and then Tuesday, sunny and temperatures reaching a high of 26.
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1: Good morning. I'm Ty Demera. Ottawa has approved a request for federal assistance from British Columbia to provide shelter and accommodations for people who have been forced to leave their homes due to wildfires, especially those in the region around Summerland and Peachland. Emergency Management Minister Eleanor Olszewski says she's tasked federal officials to work with the province to ensure support reaches those who need it most. As of yesterday, there are 104 wildfires burning across British Columbia, with 46 out of control. Yesterday's update from the BC Wildfire Service says 42 evacuation orders are in effect, with 51 alerts. Thousands of people have been displaced. Jazz Aviation says its tentative agreement with the Canadian Airline Dispatchers Association has been ratified by its flight dispatch employees. The union represents 56 flight dispatch employees at Air Canada's regional airline. Jazz says the three-year collective agreement provides industry competitive wage increases and other enhancements. Youngsters and their families will have the opportunity to learn the rules of biking as part of the second annual bike rally set for next month on Manitoulin Island. The OPP Youth Foundation is hosting the event in memory of the late Constable Mark Hoving in Mindamoya on September 2nd. It's free to register, and the OPP officers will put the youngsters through their paces while also allowing them to win door prizes, touch a truck, and more. It all starts at 10 a.m. at the Mindamoya Arena. Pre-registration is appreciated, with the links available on our website.
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1: In sports, the Phillies avoided the series sweep, beating the Blue Jays 7-6 in extra innings yesterday. The Jays are back in Toronto tonight to host the Red Sox.
0: Moose weather for Algoma, Manitoulin.
1: At Elliott Lake, a mix of sun and clouds today, with temperatures around 17 this morning and reaching a high of 25 this afternoon. Overnight, clear skies and 14, and then Tuesday, sunny and temperatures reaching a high of 26. Meanwhile, on the island, a mix of sun and clouds today, with temperatures around 19 this morning and reaching a high of 25 this afternoon. Overnight, clear skies and 18, and then Tuesday, sunny and temperatures reaching a high of 26.
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0: Superstition, some Stevie Wonder for you. And before that, the Stampeders, Wild Eyes. You're tuned in to 94.1 Moose FM. Let's talk some more world records that are so bizarre they almost sound like they're made up, but they are official world records. I got one year there was a man who crushed 142 eggs with his head in 1 minute. So apparently his forehead has officially entered the breakfast business. Another guy, he put 52 socks on 1 foot in 1 minute. I think his sock drawer still recovering too, or his shoe must have filed a complaint. And then one more would be the guy that he bobbed 37 apples in 1 minute. So all these records, some pretty amazing things. They're bizarre things done in 1 minute. And the apple bobber guy there too. Forget an apple a day. Apparently 37 in 1 minute is the goal now.
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0: Sweet Child of Mine by Guns N' Roses, 94.1 Moose FM. And still going with these unbelievable world records, or world records that almost sound like they're made up but are official world records. We've been going through a list of these today, and the next few here, I got this next batch. They're all about beards. Like one man put 3,500 toothpicks in his beard. Another guy put 613 birthday candles in his beard. Someone with 456 pencils in their beard. So forget a pencil case. This guy is the pencil case. There was one about forks, too. Let me find it here. It was 126 forks in someone's beard. So some people wear jewelry. This guy, he wears silverware. And one more with chopsticks. Someone had 520 chopsticks in their beard, a world record. And at this point, it's like these people, they didn't just grow a beard. They actually built their own storage system.
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0: In Elliott Lake, a mix of sun and clouds today with temperatures around 17 this morning and reaching a high of 25 this afternoon. Overnight, clear skies and 14. And then Tuesday, sunny and temperatures reaching a high of 26. Meanwhile, on the island, a mix of sun and clouds today with temperatures around 19 this morning and reaching a high of 25 this afternoon. Overnight, clear skies and 18. And then Tuesday, sunny and temperatures reaching a high of 26.
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1: Good morning. I'm Ty Demera. Ottawa has approved a request for federal assistance from British Columbia to provide shelter and accommodations for people who have been forced to leave their homes due to wildfires, especially those in the region around Summerland and Peachland. Emergency Management Minister Eleanor Olszewski says she's tasked federal officials to work with the province to ensure support reaches those who need it most. As of yesterday, there are 104 wildfires burning across British Columbia, with 46 out of control. Yesterday's update from the BC Wildfire Service says 42 evacuation orders are in effect, with 51 alerts. Thousands of people have been displaced. Jazz Aviation says its tentative agreement with the Canadian Airline Dispatchers Association has been ratified by its flight dispatch employees. The union represents 56 flight dispatch employees at Air Canada's regional airline. Jazz says the three-year collective agreement provides industry competitive wage increases and other enhancements. Youngsters and their families will have the opportunity to learn the rules of biking as part of the second annual bike rally set for next month on Manitoulin Island. The OPP Youth Foundation is hosting the event in memory of the late Constable Mark Hoving in Mindamoya on September 2nd. It's free to register, and the OPP officers will put the youngsters through their paces while also allowing them to win door prizes, touch a truck, and more. It all starts at 10 a.m. at the Mindamoya Arena. Free registration is appreciated, with the links available on our website.
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1: In sports, the Phillies avoided the series sweep, beating the Blue Jays 7-6 in extra innings yesterday. The Jays are back in Toronto tonight to host the Red Sox.
0: Moose weather for Algoma, Manitoulin.
1: In Elliott Lake, a mix of sun and clouds today, with temperatures around 17 this morning and reaching a high of 25 this afternoon. Overnight, clear skies and 14, and then Tuesday, sunny and temperatures reaching a high of 26. Meanwhile, on the island, a mix of sun and clouds today, with temperatures around 19 this morning and reaching a high of 25 this afternoon. Overnight, clear skies and 18, and then Tuesday, sunny and temperatures reaching a high of 26.
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0: Saved Tonight by Eagle Eye Cherry on 94.1 Moose FM, Algoma Manitoulin's biggest variety. And we got some weekend passes to the Providence Bay Fair we're giving away. So win these and enjoy performances by Kim Mitchell on Friday, August 21st, and the Road Ammers August 22nd. All at the Providence Bay Fairgrounds. Tickets also available at providencebayfair.ca. For a chance to win a pair of weekend passes, though, and enjoy all this, you just got to guess the right answer to any of our Providence Bay trivia we're doing this week in the Moose Impossible Trivia Challenge. And it's time now to reveal the answer to today's trivia question. We always ask you these around 7:10 and then reveal the answer around 9:10. So make sure to get those guesses in that window when we do the trivia challenge again tomorrow. The question today, though, we asked you, when was the Providence Bay Fair established? And the answer we were looking for was 1884. So the Providence Bay Fair was first established in 1884. If you guessed that as your answer today, you got a chance to win some weekend passes to the Providence Bay Fair. And five winners will announce on Friday.
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4: Moose weather for Algoma, Manitoulin.
5: In Elliott Lake, a mix of sun and clouds today with temperatures around 17 this morning and reaching a high of 25 this afternoon. Overnight, clear skies and 14. And then Tuesday, sunny and temperatures reaching a high of 26. Meanwhile, on the island, a mix of sun and clouds today with temperatures around 19 this morning and reaching a high of 25 this afternoon. Overnight, clear skies and 18. And then Tuesday, sunny and temperatures reaching a high of 26.
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0: by Blue Oyster Cult on 94.1 Moose FM. And kind of the theme of the show today, or the topic we've been talking about, is world records that are almost are so bizarre they almost sound like they're made up. These artificial Guinness World Records, though, like someone owns 5,631 different rubber ducks. Guinness even says she's got a dedicated rubber duck room with these rubber ducks displayed in glass showcases around all four walls in there. At some point, though, I think it stops being a rubber duck collection and more like operating a rubber duck museum. We got another world record. Someone unscrewed 56 bottle caps with kicks in under 1 minute. Or in 1 minute, I guess. This guy unscrewed 56 bottle caps using kicks. Guinness says, too, that he practiced Taekwondo since he was two, so I guess that's how he was able to do that. And finally, a reason to bring martial arts to happy hour.
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0: 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Algoma Manitoulin's biggest variety.
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6: In Elliott Lake, a mix of sun and clouds today with temperatures around 17 this morning and reaching a high of 25 this afternoon. Overnight, clear skies and 14, and then Tuesday, sunny and temperatures reaching a high of 26. Meanwhile, on the island, a mix of sun and clouds today with temperatures around 19 this morning and reaching a high of 25 this afternoon. Overnight, clear skies and 18, and then Tuesday, sunny and temperatures reaching a high of 26.
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And one more time with this topic. Today we've been talking about Guinness World Records that are so bizarre they almost sound like they're made up, but they are official Guinness World Records. And I got so many on this list, we could probably revisit this one another time. Moments ago, we were talking about someone who unscrewed 56 bottle caps with kicks in 1 minute. How about this one, though? There was actually a helicopter pilot that removed 9 bottle caps with a helicopter. So somehow all 9 bottles remained intact while he was doing this and counted towards the record. So 9 bottle caps opened with the helicopter. And then last one for today, another world record. This one to do with bottle caps, too. There was a parent that removed 12 bottle caps in 1 minute. So forget Paulie wants a cracker. It sounds more like Paulie wants another round.

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6: And Elliott Lake, a mix of sun and clouds today with temperatures reaching a high of 25 this afternoon. Overnight, clear skies and 14. And then Tuesday, mainly sunny and temperatures reaching a high of 26. Meanwhile, on the island, a mix of sun and clouds today with temperatures reaching a high of 24 this afternoon. Overnight, clear skies and 18. And then Tuesday, mainly sunny and temperatures reaching a high of 26.
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10: In Elliott Lake, a mix of sun and clouds today with temperatures reaching a high of 25 this afternoon. Overnight, clear skies and 14. And then Tuesday, mainly sunny and temperatures reaching a high of 26. Meanwhile, on the island, a mix of sun and clouds today with temperatures reaching a high of 24 this afternoon. Overnight, clear skies and 18. And then Tuesday, mainly sunny and temperatures reaching a high of 26.
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0: Moose weather for Algoma, Manitoulin.
6: In Elliott Lake, a mix of sun and clouds today with temperatures reaching a high of 25 this afternoon. Overnight, clear skies and 14. And then Tuesday, mainly sunny and temperatures reaching a high of 26. Meanwhile, on the island, a mix of sun and clouds today with temperatures reaching a high of 24 this afternoon. Overnight, clear skies and 18. And then Tuesday, mainly sunny and temperatures reaching a high of 26.
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14: In Elliott Lake, a mix of sun and clouds today with temperatures reaching a high of 25 this afternoon. Overnight, clear skies and 14. And then Tuesday, mainly sunny and temperatures reaching a high of 26. Meanwhile, on the island, a mix of sun and clouds today with temperatures reaching a high of 24 this afternoon. Overnight, clear skies and 18. And then Tuesday, mainly sunny and temperatures reaching a high of 26.
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1: Good afternoon. I'm Ty Demera. Ottawa has approved a request for federal assistance from British Columbia to provide shelter and accommodations for people who have been forced to leave their homes due to wildfires, especially those in the region around Summerland and Peachland. Emergency Management Minister Eleanor Olszewski says she's tasked federal officials to work with the province to ensure support reaches those who need it most. As of yesterday, there are 104 wildfires burning across British Columbia, with 46 out of control. Yesterday's update from the BC Wildfire Service says 42 evacuation orders are in effect, with 51 alerts. Thousands of people have been displaced. Jazz Aviation says its tentative agreement with the Canadian Airline Dispatchers Association has been ratified by its flight dispatch employees. The union represents 56 flight dispatch employees at Air Canada's regional airline. Jazz says the three-year collective agreement provides industry competitive wage increases and other enhancements. Youngsters and their families will have the opportunity to learn the rules of biking as part of the second annual bike rally set for next month on Manitoulin Island. The OPP Youth Foundation is hosting the event in memory of the late Constable Mark Hoving in Mindamoya on September 2nd. It's free to register, and the OPP officers will put the youngsters through their paces while also allowing them to win door prizes, touch a truck, and more. It all starts at 10 a.m. at the Mindamoya Arena. Free registration is appreciated, with the links available on our website.
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1: In sports, the Toronto Blue Jays open up a four-game set with Boston at home tonight. And in the WNBA, Toronto travels to Atlanta this evening.
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1: In Elliott Lake, a mix of sun and clouds today, with temperatures reaching a high of 25 this afternoon. Overnight, clear skies and 14. And then Tuesday, mainly sunny and temperatures reaching a high of 26. Meanwhile, on the island, a mix of sun and clouds today, with temperatures reaching a high of 24 this afternoon. Overnight, clear skies and 18. And then Tuesday, mainly sunny and temperatures reaching a high of 26.
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0: Moose weather for Algoma, Manitoulin.
6: In Elliott Lake, a mix of sun and clouds today with temperatures reaching a high of 25 this afternoon. Overnight, clear skies and 14. And then Tuesday, mainly sunny and temperatures reaching a high of 26. Meanwhile, on the island, a mix of sun and clouds today with temperatures reaching a high of 24 this afternoon. Overnight, clear skies and 18. And then Tuesday, mainly sunny and temperatures reaching a high of 26.
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10: In Elliott Lake, a mix of sun and clouds today with temperatures reaching a high of 25 this afternoon. Overnight, clear skies and 14. And then Tuesday, mainly sunny and temperatures reaching a high of 26. Meanwhile, on the island, a mix of sun and clouds today with temperatures reaching a high of 24 this afternoon. Overnight, clear skies and 18. And then Tuesday, mainly sunny and temperatures reaching a high of 26.
9: 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Algoma Manitoulin's biggest variety.

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1: 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Algoma Manitoulin's biggest variety. 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
4: Moose weather for Algoma, Manitoulin.
5: In Elliott Lake, a mix of sun and clouds today with temperatures reaching a high of 25 this afternoon. Overnight, clear skies and 14. And then Tuesday, mainly sunny and temperatures reaching a high of 26. Meanwhile, on the island, a mix of sun and clouds today with temperatures reaching a high of 24 this afternoon. Overnight, clear skies and 18. And then Tuesday, mainly sunny and temperatures reaching a high of 26.
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0: 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Algoma Manitoulin's biggest variety.
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0: 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Algoma Manitoulin's biggest variety. 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
12: And Elliott Lake, a mix of sun and clouds today with temperatures reaching a high of 25 this afternoon. Overnight, clear skies and 14. And then Tuesday, mainly sunny and temperatures reaching a high of 26. Meanwhile, on the island, a mix of sun and clouds today with temperatures reaching a high of 24 this afternoon. Overnight, clear skies and 18. And then Tuesday, mainly sunny and temperatures reaching a high of 26.
13: 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Algoma, Manitoulin's biggest variety.

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I mean, seriously, 8-track? Algoma Manitoulin's biggest variety. The Moose 94.1.

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11: And Elliott Lake, a mix of sun and clouds today with temperatures reaching a high of 25 this afternoon. Overnight, clear skies and 14. And then Tuesday, mainly sunny and temperatures reaching a high of 26. Meanwhile, on the island, a mix of sun and clouds today with temperatures reaching a high of 24 this afternoon. Overnight, clear skies and 18. And then Tuesday, mainly sunny and temperatures reaching a high of 26.
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6: In Elliott Lake, a mix of sun and clouds today with temperatures reaching a high of 25 this afternoon. Overnight, clear skies and 14. And then Tuesday, mainly sunny and temperatures reaching a high of 26. Meanwhile, on the island, a mix of sun and clouds today with temperatures reaching a high of 24 this afternoon. Overnight, clear skies and 18. And then Tuesday, mainly sunny and temperatures reaching a high of 26.
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0: Moose weather for Algoma, Manitoulin.
4: And Elliott Lake, a mix of sun and clouds today with temperatures reaching a high of 25 this afternoon. Overnight, clear skies and 14. And then Tuesday, mainly sunny and temperatures reaching a high of 26. Meanwhile, on the island, a mix of sun and clouds today with temperatures reaching a high of 24 this afternoon. Overnight, clear skies and 18. And then Tuesday, mainly sunny and temperatures reaching a high of 26.
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5: In Elliott Lake, a mix of sun and clouds today with temperatures reaching a high of 25 this afternoon. Overnight, clear skies and 14. And then Tuesday, mainly sunny and temperatures reaching a high of 26. Meanwhile, on the island, a mix of sun and clouds today with temperatures reaching a high of 24 this afternoon. Overnight, clear skies and 18. And then Tuesday, mainly sunny and temperatures reaching a high of 26.
4: 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Algoma Manitoulin's biggest variety.

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Except 8-track. I mean, seriously, 8-track? Algoma Manitoulin's biggest variety. The Moose 94.1.

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1: Good afternoon, I am Mauricio Prado. Public Health Sudbury and Districts is carrying out an intergenerational study. If you're age 16 plus and identify as 2SLLGBTQIA+, Public Health Sudbury and Districts is looking for you to take part in an intergenerational study. According to the release, the agency is hosting virtual engagement sessions to help shape programs and services, which will support the health and well-being of the youth and older adults. Sessions in both languages are available. Officials say they want the study to be wide-reaching, so the agency is especially encouraging residents from Manitoulin Island, Chapleau, Delacluche, Foothills, and other areas to participate. Participation is completely voluntary, but spaces are limited, so be sure to register early. The sessions are around 2 hours long and a $60 honorarium paid to participants. Visit our websites for the links. Morris Gilbert Samtenberg might be 90 years old, but he still likes playing with trucks with his grandchildren and great-grandchildren. Family and friends gathered earlier this month not only to celebrate his birthday but also to honor his legacy. He was born and raised on a farm in the Welford area, and while he was not interested in farming, he loved the tractors. He left school after grade 7 and worked alongside other men from Welford Building, the overpass just east of Welford, followed by several years in the Elliott Lake area, where he helped to build the hydro lines along Lake Superior and Wawa. Not only he carried poles up mountains, but he also learned to operate heavy equipment, eventually returning home to Mary and established Samftenberg Construction in 1958. The company has been a mainstay of the North Shore Corridor ever since, having worked with the township and ministries, maintaining roads and even cutting wood to take to the former Espanola pulp and paper mill in the winter. Eventually, Morris bought a gravel pit, expanding his operations and creating dozens of jobs over the years. As a family held business, it continues to provide services with him at the helm. Penticton RCMP confirmed one person has died near Summerland as a result of the Bald Range wildfire. The Mounties say an 80-year-old woman died suddenly early Saturday morning while she and a family member were trying to evacuate her home. Meantime, Ottawa has approved a request from federal funding from British Columbia to provide shelter and accommodations for people who have been forced to leave their homes due to wildfires, specifically those in the region around Summerland and Peachland. Federal officials have been tasked to work with the province to ensure support reaches those who need it the most. There are 104 wildfires burning across British Columbia, with 46 out of control. Yesterday's update from the BC Wildfire Service says 42 evacuation orders are in effect, with 51 alerts. Thousands of people have been displaced.
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2: 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And in the WNBA, Toronto is traveling to Atlanta this evening.
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2: Clear sky tonight, a low of 14. Mostly sunny tomorrow with a high of 25. But on the island, it's mostly clear tonight with a low of 16. Plenty of sunshine tomorrow, high 24.

0: 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Algoma, Manitoulin's biggest variety.
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0: Moose weather for Algoma, Manitoulin.
6: Clear sky tonight, a low of 14. Mostly sunny tomorrow with a high of 25. But on the island, it's mostly clear tonight with a low of 16. Plenty of sunshine tomorrow, high 24.
0: 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Algoma, Manitoulin's biggest variety.

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5: Moose Weather for Algoma, Manitoulin.
6: Clear sky tonight, a low of 14. Mostly sunny tomorrow with a high of 25. But on the island, it's mostly clear tonight with a low of 16. Plenty of sunshine tomorrow, high 24.
0: 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Algoma, Manitoulin's biggest variety.

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1: Good afternoon, I am Mauricio Prado. Public Health Sudbury and Districts is carrying out an intergenerational study. If you're age 16 plus and identify as 2SLLGBTQIA+, Public Health Sudbury and Districts is looking for you to take part in an intergenerational study. According to the release, the agency is hosting virtual engagement sessions to help shape programs and services, which will support the health and well-being of the youth and older adults. Sessions in both languages are available. Officials say they want the study to be wide-reaching, so the agency is especially encouraging residents from Manitoulin Island, Chaplo, Delacluche Foothills, and other areas to participate. Participation is completely voluntary, but spaces are limited, so be sure to register early. The sessions are around 2 hours long and a $60 honorarium paid to participants. Visit our websites for the links. Maurice Gilbert Samtenberg might be 90 years old, but he still likes playing with trucks with his grandchildren and great-grandchildren. Family and friends gathered earlier this month not only to celebrate his birthday, but also to honor his legacy. He was born and raised on a farm in the Welford area, and while he was not interested in farming, he loved the tractors. He left school after grade 7 and worked alongside other men from Welford Building, the overpass just east of Welford, followed by several years in the Elliott Lake area, where he helped to build the hydro lines along Lake Superior and Wawa. Not only he carried poles up mountains, but he also learned to operate heavy equipment, eventually returning home to Mary and established Samftenberg Construction in 1958. The company has been a mainstay of the North Shore Corridor ever since, having worked with the township and ministries, maintaining roads and even cutting wood to take to the former Espanola pulp and paper mill in the winter. Eventually, Morris bought a gravel pit, expanding his operations and creating dozens of jobs over the years. As a family-held business, it continues to provide services with him at the helm. Penticton RCMP confirmed one person has died near Summerland as a result of the Bald Range wildfire. The Mounties say an 80-year-old woman died suddenly early Saturday morning while she and a family member were trying to evacuate her home. Meantime, Ottawa has approved a request from federal funding from British Columbia to provide shelter and accommodations for people who have been forced to leave their homes due to wildfires, specifically those in the region around Summerland and Peachland. Federal officials have been tasked to work with the province to ensure support reaches those who need it the most. There are 104 wildfires burning across British Columbia, with 46 out of control. Yesterday's update from the BC Wildfire Service says 42 evacuation orders are in effect, with 51 alerts. Thousands of people have been displaced.
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2: 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And in the WNBA, Toronto is traveling to Atlanta this evening.
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2: Clear sky tonight, a low of 14. Mostly sunny tomorrow with a high of 25. But on the island, it's mostly clear tonight with a low of 16. Plenty of sunshine tomorrow, high 24.
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8: Clear sky tonight, a low of 14. Mostly sunny tomorrow with a high of 25. But on the island, it's mostly clear tonight with a low of 16. Plenty of sunshine tomorrow, high 24.
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5: Moose weather for Algoma, Manitoulin.
6: Clear sky tonight, a low of 14. Mostly sunny tomorrow with a high of 25. But on the island, it's mostly clear tonight with a low of 16. Plenty of sunshine tomorrow, high 24.
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I mean, seriously, 8-track? 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
6: Clear sky tonight, a low of 14. Mostly sunny tomorrow with a high of 25. But on the island, it's mostly clear tonight with a low of 16. Plenty of sunshine tomorrow, high 24.
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6: Moose weather for Algoma, Manitoulin.
7: Clear sky tonight, a low of 14. Mostly sunny tomorrow with a high of 25. But on the island, it's mostly clear tonight with a low of 16. Plenty of sunshine tomorrow, high 24.
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4: Clear sky tonight, a low of 14. Mostly sunny tomorrow with a high of 25. But on the island, it's mostly clear tonight with a low of 16. Plenty of sunshine tomorrow, high 24.
0: 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Algoma, Manitoulin's biggest variety.

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7: Clear sky tonight, a low of 14. Mostly sunny tomorrow with a high of 25. But on the island, it's mostly clear tonight with a low of 16. Plenty of sunshine tomorrow, high 24.
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